heart is beating, I can feel the recipe. 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My blood is pumping, I can see the end is right in front of me. Don't

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Y'all call it a moment.

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0: 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Iba vo Fun Rádiu.
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0: 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Najlepšie party hity.
1: Day and night, I toss and turn, I keep stressing my mind. I look for peace, but see I don't attain.